0: Y100 weather.
1: Another hot one tomorrow, partly cloudy skies. We have a cold front moving in on Saturday. It's not going to cool us down, but we may have some storms with it.
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16: 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I drive an 18-wheeler. I was asleep in my truck. All of a sudden, I heard a big bang that knocked me off of my bed, and I end up hitting the steering wheel and the gear shift. 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

0: 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It's Jenny After Dark. Love playing new music for you. This is new Cody Johnson. It's called Horseback on Y100.
1: He's a ranch hand in a pinch, man. Hotter than the red on a cattle brand. Cause she's a gold digger with a quick trigger. A cast iron skillet swinging lid flipper.

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The performers for the 19th ACM honors are out. Parker McCollum will be performing along with Carly Pearce and Megan Maroney.

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Gabriel Fluffy Iglesias is bringing his milestone Netflix special to Texas. He's going to film his 10th comedy special at the Tobin Center.

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2: I knew I'd see her around. 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I'd act

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0: 100. We're San Antonio's new country leader. I wish Cody Johnson would do an album of covers. He just nails everything he sings. This is his new one. It's called Horseback on Y100.
1: He's a ranch hand in a pinch, man. 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
2: Good morning.
3: Three, come on.
4: Two, here we go. One.
5: Hey, good morning. We are rolling through the week. Does it feel that way to you?
6: Is it Thursday already?
5: It's Thursday.
6: Whoa. It does feel like we're rolling through it.
5: It does. And we got some fun prizes today. We've got more zoo tickets coming up pretty soon, right? 6:25.
6: Yeah. Basically, after the dirt, if you don't hear me open up the phones, call anyway. 877-470-5299 if you want zoo tickets. You doing all right this morning?
5: I'm doing all right this morning.
6: I'm stressed.
5: Why? Do I look tired? Oh, yeah. You're stressed. Okay, what's up?
6: I played a fun game of where did my kids hide my keys this morning.
5: Oh, no. Where did they hide your keys?
6: They
5: the refrigerator?
6: No, they were under a pile of books.
5: Oh, gross.
6: And then they left my car unlocked. I went out there and my car was unlocked. Oh, little turds.
5: Oh, you must live in a nice neighborhood.
6: It's fine. What about you? How's the baby?
5: Baby is good, although he woke up for the first time since I've started work again.
6: Really?
5: He woke up for the first time overnight, so that wasn't fun. But
6: did you push your husband out of bed? Kevin, go. Mm-hmm. You did?
5: He's a 10 out of 10 dad, but yeah, because I have to wake up so early, so he does the overnights.
6: He's really the best.
5: Mm-hmm.
6: I wish I had married him.
5: Mm-hmm.
6: All right, what do we got coming up in the dirt?
5: All right, would you forgive your wife if she shot you in the heart?
6: What?
5: That's coming up in the dirt.
6: Is it really?
5: Mm-hmm.
6: All right. Coming up next after Dustin Lynch. Happy Thursday. We're rolling.

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0: Y100. It's San Antonio's new country leader. It's Eric and Jenny.
1: Could that song be any better?
0: Maybe if Jelly Roll were on it.
1: No, Jelly Roll, stay off of that
0: I'm
1: one.
0: Just kidding. It would be so confusing.
1: Don't forget that we have tickets to the zoo. And often when we give away tickets at this time, I forget to open up the phones. So as soon as the dirt finishes, call 877-470-5299. That'll give you an inside scoop on these zoo tickets.
0: Do you remember how Trace Adkins was shot in the heart by his ex-wife?
1: Oh, yeah.
0: Does he forgive her? The answer surprises me.
2: Check this out. Here's what's trending. Online now. Let's get the dirt.
3: May I have some dirt, please?
2: With Eric and Jenny.
0: Before we get to Trace, something a little bit more lighthearted. American Idol Season 25 auditions are kicking off August 25th, Eric.
1: Season 25?
0: You could take 10-minute tune on the road.
1: I'm not a vocalist. I admit fully, like, I have, like, a silly voice that sings like this. I don't you know, blast my voice out. I'm not that kind of singer.
0: Okay. All right. Well, the judges are not confirmed, but expected to be Lionel Richie, Carrie Underwood, and Luke Bryan again. If Luke Bryan does return for his 10th season, he'll have participated in more seasons of American Idol than Simon Cowell.
1: Whoa, really?
0: Yeah, isn't that crazy? Only Randy Jackson has judged more seasons at 12.
1: I've never really watched any of the singing shows. Have you?
0: I did way back in the day when it was, you know, Carrie Underwood.
1: Oh, really?
0: Didn't even win. Kelly Clarkson, like those ones. But I couldn't name any of the most recent 20 seasons.
1: Yeah,
0: winners.
1: No, I couldn't either. The only thing I will watch when it comes to the singing competitions, I think it's X Factor when they have the golden buzzer.
0: Oh, sure.
1: And then gold falls from the ceiling and they sob and fall on the ground.
0: Yeah, but you're only going to watch that on your phone, right? You're not like seeking that out.
1: No, I just love to see people cry.
0: See, that's how The Voice is, where it's like you have to be good and you have to have a sad story.
1: Right.
0: That sucks me in when I'm on airplanes. That's the only time I'll watch that.
1: I love it.
0: George and Amal Clooney, one of my favorite celebrity couples, because he was single for so long and he was bachelor guy and everyone was like, who's he going to be with? And mm-hmm. he waited and waited and waited and then found like the one woman on the planet that's actually way out of his league.
1: You're not wrong about that, honestly.
0: Mm-mm. She's like way out of his league. But George and Amal Clooney and their 9-year-old twins had to evacuate their home in France because there's big time wildfires right now affecting France, Spain, and Greece. Close to 300,000 people have had to evacuate their homes.
1: 300,000?
0: Yeah, it's a big deal. And the fires are currently 4 times the size of the city of Paris.
1: What?
0: I know.
1: Are they okay? The family's okay?
0: Yeah, there's been a couple of casualties, looks like firefighters in Greece. So very tragic, very sad, and hopefully everyone evacuates.
1: Yeah, I can't believe we're not talking about this more. This seems like a huge global thing.
0: I mean, we have wildfires here, too, and we don't necessarily talk about those as much either.
1: That's true.
0: It's becoming so run-of-the-mill, which is also very sad.
1: Yeah.
0: Trace Adkins is celebrating 30 years in country music. He has an anniversary tour that's going to be announced soon. And he had an interview, and he was asked if he forgives his ex-wife for shooting him in the heart, by the way. It nearly killed him in 1994. And he said this.
4: I don't think she even had any idea what that gun was going to do. She thought it was a toy. She put it under my left arm and the bullet came out under my right arm. So it went straight through my heart and both my lungs.
1: Oh!
0: He says that he forgives her. He didn't think she meant to do it. He never pressed charges.
1: What?
0: He said that he believes that she thought he was indestructible, and they had just been in a fight over his drinking, so I think he has some guilt associated with that, too.
1: Oh, my goodness. He had a lot of run-ins when he was drinking. He famously got in a fight with a Trace Adkins impersonator while he was drunk.
0: Wow.
1: Yeah. He's like, you didn't nail it. So I'm going to punch you in the face.
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1: Yes, if you would like to go to the zoo, 877-470-5299. 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So you'll want to listen to Zoo versus Everyone next.
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0: 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Got a high of 98 in Encino. Currently 79 at Y100 in the Medical Center.
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1: Y100 traffic check.
2: Good morning. Delays on the northeast side of I-35 northbound are caused by construction work. Two right lanes are coned off from Thousand Oaks to Wiedner, causing a 20-minute slowdown. And more construction blocks off two right lanes on Loop 410 eastbound at Austin Highway. That's San Antonio traffic. I'm Jason Fossig.
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1: You need money. Y100 has it. Over $150,000.
4: Oh, fantastic. Thank you.
1: Coming soon.

0: Y100 San Antonio's new
1: zoo country leader. Is that what you wanted to say?
0: It sounded weird while it was coming out of my mouth. Y100 San Antonio's new country leader. It's Eric and Jenny. It was right. I was saying it right.
1: Yeah, you did it right. But I like zoo country leader because we've got zoo tickets right now to give away with you versus everyone.
0: Zoo versus everyone.
2: You versus
3: everyone.
0: Gary, would you like to play Zoo versus Everyone?
4: I sure would.
1: All right. You know how the game works. Everyone in San Antonio is rooting against you because if you lose, they get to steal the tickets, right?
4: Yes.
1: Okay. So stay focused. It's one trivia question.
0: Okay. First of all, Gary, welcome to the show. Thank you for being a friend. And your question is,
1: what?
0: In honor of National Cheesecake Day, name the 1980s TV show that features four senior Florida roommates that often gossiped over shared cheesecake in their kitchen.
1: Oh my goodness, I see what you did, Jenny. All right, what's the answer, Gary?
4: What year?
0: 1980s.
4: Oh, Friends?
0: Oh, it's not Friends. The answer we were looking for is Golden Girls.
1: She even said, thank you for being a friend.
0: Oh, I'm sorry, Gary, but you can hang up and be caller 10 and still win these tickets.
4: Okay.
1: It's happened before, Gary, so call 877-470-5299. Good luck. Was that too hard?
0: I didn't think so.
1: I didn't either. I wonder, maybe Gary's a youngster.
0: I'm a youngster.
1: Yeah, you are. Sure you are. You're doing good.

0: Y100, San Antonio's new country leader. It's Eric and Jenny.
1: Gary lost you versus everyone, Jenny.
0: I know. He could not come up with Golden Girls, the show about four senior roommates in Florida who eat cheesecake.
1: Because today is National Cheesecake Day. All right, Gary's loss is caller 10's gain, 877-470-5299. Let's meet that person who's going to steal those tickets to the zoo.
0: Hey, Ryan, good news. You're caller 10.
2: Woohoo, heck yeah.
1: Yeah, you got a four-pack of tickets to go to the zoo. Right now, they've got Zoorassic Park happening through September 7th. You'll get to enjoy that with three people of your choosing. Who are you going to take?
2: Shoot, I don't know. Probably my little nieces and nephews.
1: Aww, oh, that'll nice. Be so great. All right, y'all have fun out there. Congratulations.
2: Yes, sir. Thank you.
0: Hey, Ryan, did you know the answer to that trivia question or no?
2: I did not. I'm an O2 baby.
0: Okay.
1: I'm an O2 baby. That show was 15 years before he was born.
0: Yeah. I mean, to be fair, it was on before I was born also.
1: Oh, that's true. Yeah, me too.
0: All right, Ryan, you didn't need to know.
2: Yeah, right. I was like, I'm not even going to try the game, but I'll try to call her 10 because I ain't going to know it.
1: You just had to steal the tickets and you pulled it off. We've got this game coming back tomorrow for more zoo tickets. Congrats, Ryan.
2: Thank you, sir.
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24: A 20-minute add to your drive this morning through a construction zone. I-35 northbound. Two right lanes are coned off at Thousand Oaks Drive. You're backed up from Walsham. There's also an accident on the northbound side of Loop 410 at West Military Drive. That's San Antonio traffic. I'm Jason Fossig.
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0: Hey, folks, I'm Kenny Chesney.
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0: Y100, San Antonio's new country leader. It's Eric and Jenny.
1: It's hard to find cute little boy clothes because they only make cute little girl clothes.
2: What?
1: That's how I feel being a boy mom.
2: No, boy clothes are the best clothes.
1: Aside from tractors and dinosaurs, I feel like there's not too many.
2: You forgot about farm animals.
1: Option. Sure, sure. Well, Olivia Culpo, married to Christian McCaffrey, I believe.
2: Okay.
1: She put out a line at Target, and there's some really cute boy clothes in there, like cute baby clothes.
2: Oh.
1: Right? I thought it was going to be viral and sell out, so I bought some stuff like at 2 a.m. I stayed up. I stayed up the day it was going to drop on Target till 2 a.m. Yeah.
2: For a baby clothes drop.
1: Yes. Because I wanted the cute little boy suspenders. And so I bought all the things at 2 a.m. And then I have another mom friend. And she has a daughter. And you can imagine if the boy clothes are cute, the girl clothes are super cute.
2: Got it.
1: And I wasn't sure if she was going to get up at 2 a.m. and
2: because
1: and get
2: who
1: the stuff
2: would?
1: To get the stuff that she wanted for her daughter. So I got her the things that I knew she wanted.
2: Oh, really?
1: Just in case.
2: Oh, that's really sweet, actually.
1: And then the next day we find out that we both got up at 2 a.m. and got each other stuff.
2: Aww.
1: In case the other person missed out. So now we're both going to return things to Target.
2: All right. For anybody who doesn't know, baby Henry was born 4 months ago at this point,
1: yeah.
2: Right?
1: Mm-hmm.
2: And he is flying through his clothes.
1: Oh, yeah. He is almost out of his 6 months clothes, which is, it's sad.
2: That's why you have to do hand-me-downs. Hand-me-downs are the only acceptable clothing for a baby that small because they grow so freaking fast.
1: Like, hand-me-downs from who, though?
2: From whoever.
1: He's the only baby in our family.
2: Oh, that's true. Aw, so everybody's doting on him, buying him 2 a.m. clothing drops. That's mm-hmm. so weird to me.
1: Well, it turned out to be not really that viral, and it didn't sell out at all, so I didn't need to do that.
2: So you got up at 9 a.m., and you were like, oh, it's all still there on the
1: yeah.
2: website.
1: You could literally just walk into Target right now and buy it off the rack.
2: Oh, wow. Okay. Well, that's still pretty adorable that mm-hmm. you and your friend bought each other the exact same gift.
1: I know.
2: Has that ever happened to you before?
1: No, not like that.
2: It happens here. Like, you know how people around here will get you birthday presents?
1: Yes.
2: Like, they love to decorate the studio in here. You get presents from Christy or Mark, mm-hmm. the big boss. Me and Mark get each other the same exact gift every birthday. Absolutely nothing. We buy each other nothing.
1: I was like, you and Mark are getting each other gifts? Did Mark get me a gift?
2: I want to hear more adorable stories like this. Can we open up the phones?
1: Yeah, 877-470-5299. Did you ever show up with the same gift for someone that they got for you? Ooh, or like a double proposal?
2: Ooh, like I was going to propose to you.
1: And then you both have rings.
2: And you're both down on one knee. How mm-hmm. awkward is that? 877-470-5299. Have you ever bought somebody the exact same gift they got you? And you went, oh my goodness, open mine, open mine.
1: Mm-hmm.
2: 877-470-5299.
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1: Partly cloudy today. Still hot, though. Looking at a high of 97 in Alamo Ranch. Currently 79 at Y100 in the Medical Center.
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20: Rail work is still up on I-35 northbound. Two right lanes are coned off at Thousand Oaks Drive, causing a 20-minute backup. Over on Loop 410 eastbound at Austin Highway, more construction blocks off the two right lanes. This one's causing a 10-minute slowdown. That's San Antonio traffic. I'm Jason Fossig.
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23: 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A little spicy, a little messy, and totally worth it. 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

0: Y100, San Antonio's new country leader. It's Eric and Jenny.
1: Jenny, you bought your friend some baby clothes.
0: At 2 a.m., exactly when they dropped on the Target website.
1: And then she did the exact same thing for baby Henry.
0: At 2 a.m., exactly when they dropped on the Target website.
1: So we've opened up the phones. Have you ever bought somebody the exact same gift that they bought you?
0: Hi, Hayes. Tell us about your double present.
2: So it was pretty funny. It was this past Christmas, actually. My girlfriend and my parents always get each other gifts.
0: That's nice.
2: My parents and us, we play board games every now and then. And so my girlfriend got them this board game called Hues and Clues. So she opens it and just starts laughing immediately.
1: And they're like, oh, you hate it? Why are you laughing at our gift?
2: Yeah.
1: Oh, really? They were offended by her laughter.
0: That's so funny.
2: Yeah.
0: What a random same gift to give.
1: Yeah, out That's of all cool. the board games you could possibly buy someone, they yeah. got each other the exact same one.
2: Right.
1: She's a keeper.
2: Yeah, for sure.
0: Mindy, when did you give someone the same gift they gifted you?
3: Okay, now, I don't want you guys to pick on me because it's going to sound ridiculous. I had this little toy that I saw in the store, and it was called a fart machine. So it's about the size of a cell phone, and you put it in your back pocket, and then there was a remote control. So somebody else can push the button, and it sounds like you're just farting your way through the party, right?
1: Okay. Yes. So, I think you're my soulmate, Mindy, but go on.
0: Do you keep the fart machine or the button?
3: Yes, I bought my best friend a fart machine for Christmas, and she bought one for me.
1: Shut up.
0: Fart buddies.
3: Same brand, the same store and everything. So we're walking around the party just pushing buttons and farting. We would hide them in the plants. And you know, when people walk up and sit next to the plant, we push it. And then we'd all stare at them like, ew.
0: We got to get one of these.
1: Yes. If you need a third friend in your friend group, will you call me, please?
3: Oh, absolutely. You have no idea how much fun they are.

0: Y100, San Antonio's new country leader. It's Eric and Jenny.
1: Don't forget, coming up soon on Y100, we're giving away $150,000. You want a piece of it? Keep listening. All right, who's up for Second Date Update today, Jenny?
0: Anna wants to be on Second Date Update. Let's take a listen to her voicemail.
2: Hey, I need help getting a second date with David. I made a real big thing of cooking for him, and then I got the impression he did not like what I made.
1: Ooh.
0: Is that enough to not go out with someone again, though? Because, like, if I were in love with someone, I would DoorDash for life.
1: No, I don't know. The quickest way to a man's heart is through his stomach. Maybe he stands by that.
0: Right.
1: I'd be okay with DoorDash for the rest of my life. But he might really be looking for somebody who's willing to cook for him every night.
0: All right. Well, we've got Anna on hold. We're going to talk to her next on Second Date.

0: one date. No callback. Will there be a second date? Let's find out on the second date update with Eric and Jenny on Y100.
1: We've got Anna with us today. She had a first date with David in the Terrell Hills area. What did y'all do?
2: Well, he just lives down the street from me, so I invited him to come to my house for dinner.
3: Oh, okay. That's a little risky. Do you know him already? How'd you meet?
2: Oh, yeah. I know him for a while now. We met at the bus stop in the morning. We see each other every morning heading to work. Yeah.
3: What?
2: And you know.
3: That's adorable.
2: It is. And, you know, we do a little flirting over our coffee.
1: Aww.
2: It's fun. But then, you know, finally I said, okay, I gotta make the first move. So I worked up my nerve. I did. Well, I mean, he wasn't going to do it. So I did it.
1: So you asked him out first to dinner?
2: Yes. I asked him if he'd like to come over to my house for dinner.
3: Wow. How did it go? The date itself?
2: Well, I don't know. It was weird. I made my known as famous veal parmesan recipe. It's always been this huge hit with everybody making for. He just had this look on his face like he wanted to spit it out.
1: Did he say anything about it?
2: I think he seemed like he was trying to be polite, but he was, I don't know, he's picking around at his food, pushing it around with his fork, and then he apologized. He said he really wasn't feeling well, and he left right away.
3: So he left right in the middle of the date. Like, he didn't even finish the date. Was it gross?
2: No.
3: I mean, you had it as well. You said it was your famous recipe. Did it taste like it normally did?
2: Yes. I've had dinner parties with lots of friends over, and everybody just loved it, and it tasted exactly the same. I don't know. I don't understand. Maybe he's a little nervous or shy or something. Or maybe he actually felt sick. I don't know. There's that duty parasite going on around.
1: That's true. So how has it been at the morning bus stop lately?
2: He hasn't shown up at all.
3: Oh, no.
2: Yeah, so that's like a big tell, right? I see him getting off his usual bus in the evening. I think he's just taking a different morning bus so he can avoid me.
1: Oh.
3: It was that bad. She said it tasted normal, though. I don't understand.
1: What if it wasn't the food, though? Do you have anything else that's maybe, like, weird in your house?
2: I just got the regular things, TV, nice couch, dining room table. I don't know. I don't know what would be weird. I don't know.
3: Jenny, maybe it just wasn't there for him. Maybe it was a cute thing at the bus stop, but then when it became a real date, the magic just wasn't there.
1: I'm kind of leaning towards he got nervous, and now he's embarrassed.
3: We're going to find out. We're going to give him a call next, okay? You're going to mute your phone and listen in secretly. Anna, are you ready to hear what he has to say?
2: Yes, fingers crossed.
3: Even if it's that you're a terrible cook?
2: Well, I'd prefer the cook thing to him not liking me, to be honest with you.
3: Okay. Well, let's give him a call next.
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1: Partly cloudy today, but still hot, looking at a high of 98 in Chanda Grove.
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19: The two right lanes are coned off for construction work on I-35 northbound at Thousand Oaks Drive, causing a 15-minute backup from Walden Road. And more road work blocks off the interchange ramp from Loop 410 eastbound at northbound I-35. That's San Antonio traffic. I'm Jason Fossig.
18: 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From San Antonio to Seguin.
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1: We're talking with Anna today on second date update. She and David had a real meet cute. They have the same bus stop in the morning and they've been flirting for a while. And she finally worked up the courage to ask him to dinner at her house. And she cooked her Nona's famous veal parmesan. Mm-hmm. And he looked like he hated it and he made an excuse to leave.
2: Is that pretty much it? Did we miss anything?
3: I think I'm the one missing something, but you all got it.
2: All right. Well, mute your phone now. Let's give him a call and find out if we are missing something.
3: Okay.
4: Hello.
1: Hi, this is Eric and Jenny calling from Y100. You are in the radio. I'm looking for David.
4: This is he.
1: David, we're calling with good news. Somebody nominated you for a prize with our radio station, and you are the winner, so we're awarding you an all-expenses-paid second date with Anna. Congratulations.
4: No, thank you.
2: You don't want to go out with Anna again? We're going to pay for it. We're going to pay for everything.
4: No, I don't.
2: Why is that?
4: I mean, she's disrespectful. She's disrespectful of my time, my religion, my morals. I mean,
1: What happened?
4: We talked before I went over to her house, right? And I told her that I'm Jewish,
1: okay.
4: Right? And I told her that I was kosher, and she's like, "Oh, that's awesome, great." So when she cooks for me, she cooked me veal with Parmesan cheese.
2: Oh, is that not kosher? I don't know what is.
4: No, it's famous. Parmesan is famously not kosher.
2: Okay.
1: Oh.
4: All right.
1: Okay. All right. So what did you have to do in that situation?
4: Okay, so I had to leave. I had to rinse my mouth out. I had to schedule time to volunteer, donate to charity. But the thing that really pisses me off is she didn't listen, or she didn't care, I explicitly told her that I was kosher.
1: Yeah, this sounds like a big deal.
2: I mean, this is a violation of his entire religion. Yeah, we hear you. We understand.
1: We're gonna just bring in Anna because she's been listening and we feel we should bring her in here.
2: Yeah, she wanted to go out again, so she's had her phone muted. Anna, are you there?
3: Yes, I'm here. I'm confused, but I'm here.
1: Did you forget that he said that he was kosher?
3: Well, I remember him saying the word kosher. I didn't understand about it being a food situation. I thought he was just like, you know, chill, like, hey, I'm kosher. Like, you know, I'm cool. You know what I mean?
4: She's a f***ing idiot. That's what you're saying?
3: I'm a f***ing idiot? Told you I made veal parmesan, and then you put it in your mouth anyway. Oh, how dumb are you?
1: So it's like a food thing. So, you know, he can only eat kosher foods now that you know this.
3: Oh, so, like, you can only eat pickles?
4: I mean, like, are you listening to this? Do you think I'm wrong for calling her a f***ing idiot to only eat pickles? Have you never met anyone that's Jewish before? Have you never, you have no idea about kosher?
3: No, I have not. And I didn't know what it meant. How am I supposed to know? I'm Baptist.
2: David, I understand you're upset, and rightfully so, but I think we've all hung out with Jewish people, but cooking for someone who's Jewish is a very different situation.
1: I don't think everyone's cooking.
4: Which is exactly why you should Google it.
3: Well, you know what? You should have been a little more clear. I don't have to go online and research.
4: How more clear can I be than saying I'm kosher?
3: Background and their religion. How do I know? Or what? Why would I even care? This was a first date. And if I wanted to get to know you better, I would have done
4: that's the problem. You said it right there. Why would I even care? That's the problem.
1: Hey,
3: you
1: David.
3: You told me that you never date, and you're very shy around women. And this is why. Because you are selfish, and you're a narcissist. And
4: selfish?
3: I can't believe what a
1: Now that she knows, is there any way we can move past this? Like, if she now that she knows what kosher is?
4: I mean, I don't even think she still knows what kosher is.
3: I don't want him to know. He's already called me a idiot. Where do you go from there?
2: I'm
4: just putting a label on what's true.
0: Coming up next on Eric and Jenny.
2: All right, I hung up on them because he was calling her an idiot just way too much.
1: But she thought kosher meant chill and cool.
2: I will say, now that they're gone, I am happy that we've got a second date update where the woman was called the idiot.
1: What?
2: Yeah, it's so often that the dude in every relationship is the big dumb idiot.
1: Oh.
2: And the wife is always the capable, wonderful, perfect wife.
1: Sure. Although I feel like when I go home, I'm like, I don't know how to do things. Will you do them for me?
2: Wait, you're the idiot in your relationship?
1: Yeah, I would say that. I don't like to let that shine anywhere else but at home.
2: I would say you're the idiot in this relationship too.
1: I don't know because I don't know how to do things.
2: 877-470-5299. Can we solve this once and for all? In your relationship, who's the idiot? You got to pick one. Do you have the big dumb husband and you're so perfect? Or maybe you just like to be helpless.
1: See, the difference is I'm allowing myself to be the idiot.
2: That's a good point. I would love it if any other woman would call up and say, I am the idiot, and raise her hand like you have. Because I don't think it's going to happen. I don't. I think it's always the big dumb husband. 877-470-5299. Who's the idiot?
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21: There's still road work up on the northeast side. I-35 northbound, two right lanes blocked off at Thousand Oaks Drive, causing a 25-minute backup. A 15-minute slowdown on Loop 410 eastbound due to construction work at Austin Highway, also blocking off the two right lanes. That's San Antonio traffic. I'm Jason Fossig.
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0: Y100, San Antonio's new country leader. It's Eric and Jenny.
1: We just had an explosive second date update all about kosher foods.
0: David told Anna that he was kosher. She thought it meant, I'm cool, I'm chill, I'm kosher. And she cooked him non-kosher food and fed it to him on their first date.
1: So there's a couple of different things going on. Folks want to call up and talk about, should we cater to other people's dietary restrictions?
0: Mm-hmm. And also, David called her an idiot for not knowing what the word kosher meant. And we just wanted to talk about idiots in relationships.
1: Who's the idiot in your relationship? I think women have a hard time admitting that they are the idiots. So let's go to the phones.
0: Sean wants to comment on the second date update.
2: A, it was kind of funny that she thought kosher was chill. I mean, it's not false. The issue with him, if he didn't have the cojones to say, hey, I appreciate what you did, but let me explain what my religion is, because like, it's not our responsibility that aren't kosher or, you know, whatever to cater to everybody. Like, just if it's not going to work, just say, hey, I can't eat that part of my religion. Let's go out and grab some pizza or something. That would have been a much better thing to do. But
0: unless there's Parmesan cheese on that pizza.
1: Yeah, I'm not sure that pizza is kosher.
0: But I hear you. He should have just said something instead of pretending to be sick. And
2: and just being a baby about it and then calling her an effing idiot. Like, really, dude? You wonder why you're single.
0: Anonymous.
3: I just wanted to say I kind of agree with the guy. I think the girl was an idiot. Because I was a secretary at a school and we had to deal with different teachers having different dietary needs.
1: Oh.
3: I cared. So I made sure that I had kosher stuff for the kosher teachers. So I think, yeah, she is an idiot.
0: And that was for your job. It wasn't even for a potential, you know, romantic relationship. Yeah, maybe she should have cared more.
3: Exactly.
1: All right, I'm blown away by these calls. Thank you,
0: Anonymous. Now, Romero wants to tell us the idiot in his relationship, right? Who is it?
4: We're Pinky in the Brain and I'm Pinky.
0: Oh, man, I haven't seen that in a while.
1: Try to take over the world.
0: Thanks, Romero.
4: Thank you.
0: Patty, which one are you?
5: I am the idiot.
1: You are.
0: I love her for admitting this.
1: Wow. I don't think I've ever heard another woman admit this. So he's just smarter in every way than you.
5: Well, I'd like to make him think that.
1: Oh.
0: See, this is the mastermind, Patty, right here.
1: For sure, we had one person willing to admit they were dumber, but she just lets him believe it.
0: Hey. And then he takes care
5: of
0: everything.
5: Yes, he does, and I like to play the damsel in distress. Because it makes him feel good. It boosts up his ego.
0: Yeah, that's why I do it, too.
1: Patty, get off my phone.
0: Patty, I respect it.
1: If I could figure out how to hang up on you, I would. But I'm a big, dumb idiot.
0: Thanks, Patty.
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0: All right, even if you're an idiot, you can probably do pretty well at our new game, which we call A, B, or C World.
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0: Costa.
1: Y100, San Antonio's new country leader. It's Eric and Jenny.
2: The phone lines are full, Jenny. People want to play our new game, A, B, or C World.
1: Yep, I have three trivia questions. All of them are about San Antonio. You need to get all three correct because, honestly, they're pretty easy.
2: Let's meet today's contestant.
1: Ernesto, do you want to play A, B, or C World?
3: Yes, sir.
1: Okay, so you need to get all three. You need to get all three questions correct to win. Okay.
3: Hey, I'm good.
2: All right. Have you lived in San Antonio a long time? Because they are all based on the city we live in.
3: Oh yeah, for 13 years.
2: All right, you'll okay. do great.
1: Question number one: our former hockey team was known as the San Antonio what? Is it A, Spurs? B, Rampage, or C, SeaWorld?
2: Before you answer, if you've listened to Christy Brooks or Brody for the last 24 hours, we've been giving away this answer over and over and over. Do you know it?
3: Is it Rampage?
1: It is Rampage.
2: Yes.
1: All right. Okay.
2: All right.
1: One for one. Next question. Which San Antonio landmark became a symbol of Texan resistance in 1836? Is it A, the Alamo, B, the Majestic yeah. Theater, or C, SeaWorld?
3: The Alamo.
1: Yes. Oh my gosh. You're a San Antonio expert.
2: Not quite yet. Not quite yet. You still got to get one more right or caller 10 is going to steal these tickets from you.
3: Yes, sir.
1: Which of these places used to house a psych ward and is believed to be one of the most haunted places to stay in the country? Is it A, Rolling Oaks Mall? B, the Emily Morgan Hotel? Or C, SeaWorld?
3: Emily Morgan Hotel.
1: Yes! Yay! You're going to SeaWorld!
3: Yes, let's go.
2: Congratulations. You got a 4-pack of tickets to SeaWorld San Antonio. SeaWorld.com has those for everybody else, but not for you. Who are you bringing with you to SeaWorld?
3: Probably my buddies from work.
2: Yeah.
1: Perfect.
2: Just a few buddies hanging out with the orcas. I
1: yeah.
2: love it. You know, let me know if you need a fourth, okay?
3: All right, sounds good.
2: Congratulations. Tomorrow, Jenny, will be the last chance to win these SeaWorld tickets. Are we going to play this again?
1: Yeah, I think we'll do A, B, or SeaWorld once
2: All right.
1: again.
2: Tomorrow, Eric and Jenny.

0: 100, San Antonio's new country leader. It's Eric and Jenny.
1: Could that song be any better?
0: Maybe if Jelly Roll were on it.
1: No, Jelly Roll, stay off of that
0: one. I'm just kidding. It would be so confusing.
1: Don't forget that we have tickets to the zoo. And often when we give away tickets at this time, I forget to open up the phones. So as soon as the dirt finishes, call 877-470-5299. That'll give you an inside scoop on these zoo tickets.
0: Do you remember how Trace Adkins was shot in the heart by his ex-wife?
1: Oh, yeah.
0: Does he forgive her? The answer surprises me.
2: Check this out. Here's what's trending
3: online now.
2: Let's get the dirt.
4: May I have some dirt, please?
2: With Eric and Jenny.
0: Before we get to Trace, something a little bit more lighthearted. American Idol Season 25 auditions are kicking off August 25th, Eric.
1: Season 25?
0: You could take 10-minute tune on the road.
1: I'm not a vocalist. I admit fully, like, I have, like, a silly voice that sings like this. I don't you know, blast my voice out. I'm not that kind of singer.
0: Okay. All right. Well, the judges are not confirmed, but expected to be Lionel Richie, Carrie Underwood, and Luke Bryan again. If Luke Bryan does return for his 10th season, he'll have participated in more seasons of American Idol than Simon Cowell.
1: Whoa, really?
0: Yeah, isn't that crazy? Only Randy Jackson has judged more seasons at 12.
1: I've never really watched any of the singing shows. Have you?
0: I did way back in the day when it was, you know, Carrie Underwood.
1: Oh, really?
0: Didn't even win. Kelly Clarkson, like those ones, but I couldn't name any of the most recent 20 seasons.
1: Yeah,
0: winners.
1: No, I couldn't either. The only thing I will watch when it comes to the singing competitions, I think it's X Factor when they have the golden buzzer.
0: Oh, sure.
1: And then gold falls from the ceiling and they sob and fall on the ground.
0: Yeah,
1: I
0: but
1: just
0: you're
1: love.
0: Only going to watch that on your phone, right? You're not like seeking that out.
1: No, I just love to see people cry.
0: See, that's how The Voice is, where it's like you have to be good and you have to have a sad story.
1: Right.
0: That sucks me in when I'm on airplanes. That's the only time I'll watch that.
1: I love it.
0: George and Amal Clooney, one of my favorite celebrity couples, because he was single for so long and he was bachelor guy and everyone was like, who's he going to be with? And mm-hmm. he waited and waited and waited and then found like the one woman on the planet that's actually way out of his league.
1: You're not wrong about that, honestly.
0: Mm-mm. She's like way out of his league. But George and Amal Clooney and their 9-year-old twins had to evacuate their home in France because there's big time wildfires right now affecting France, Spain, and Greece. Close to 300,000 people have had to evacuate their homes.
1: 300,000?
0: Yeah, it's a big deal. And the fires are currently 4 times the size of the city of Paris.
1: What?
0: I know.
1: Are they okay? The family's okay?
0: Yeah. There's been a couple of casualties. Looks like firefighters in Greece. So very tragic, very sad, and hopefully everyone evacuates.
1: I can't believe we're not talking about this more. This seems like a huge global thing.
0: I mean, we have wildfires here too, and we don't necessarily talk about those as much either.
1: That's true.
0: It's becoming so run of the mill, which is also very sad.
1: Yeah.
0: Trace Adkins is celebrating 30 years in country music. He has an anniversary tour that's going to be announced soon, and he had an interview, and he was asked if he forgives his ex-wife for shooting him in the heart. By the way, it nearly killed him in 1994. And he said this.
5: I don't think she even had any idea what that gun was going to do. She thought it was a toy. She put it under my left arm and the bullet came out under my right arm. So it went straight through my heart and both my lungs.
1: Oh!
0: He says that he forgives her. He didn't think she meant to do it. He never pressed charges.
1: What?
0: He said that he believes that she thought he was indestructible and they had just been in a fight over his drinking. So I think he has some guilt associated with that too.
1: Oh my goodness. He had a lot of run-ins when he was drinking. He famously got in a fight with a Trace Adkins impersonator while he was drunk.
0: Wow.
1: Yeah. He's like, you didn't nail it. So I'm gonna punch you in the face.
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2: 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Traffic check.
16: Just the 2 minute lanes get by an accident on 281 northbound after St. Mary's. You're backed up here from I-35, causing a 10 minute slowdown. And a 30 minute add to your commute due to construction work on I-35 northbound at Thousand Oaks, blocking off the 2 right lanes. That's San Antonio traffic. I'm Jason Fossig.
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0: 700 San Antonio's new
1: zoo country leader. Is that what you wanted to say?
0: It sounded weird while it was coming out of my mouth. Y100 San Antonio's new country leader. It's Eric and Jenny. It was right. I was saying it right.
1: Yeah, you did it right. But I like zoo country leader because we've got zoo tickets right now to give away with you versus everyone.
0: Zoo versus everyone.
2: You.
3: You.
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8: everyone.
9: Everyone.
10: Everyone.
11: Everyone.
0: Gary, would you like to play Zoo versus Everyone?
12: I sure would.
1: All right. You know how the game works. Everyone in San Antonio is rooting against you because if you lose, they get to steal the tickets, right?
12: Yes.
1: Okay. So stay focused. It's one trivia question.
0: Okay. First of all, Gary, welcome to the show. Thank you for being a friend. And your question is,
1: what?
0: In honor of National Cheesecake Day, name the 1980s TV show that features four senior Florida roommates that often gossiped over shared cheesecake in their kitchen.
1: Oh my goodness, I see what you did, Jenny. All right, what's the answer, Gary?
12: What year?
0: 1980s.
12: Oh, Friends?
0: Oh, it's not Friends. The answer we were looking for is Golden Girls.
1: She even said, thank you for being a friend.
0: Oh, I'm sorry, Gary, but you can hang up and be caller 10 and still win these tickets.
12: Okay.
1: It's happened before, Gary, so call 877-470-5299. Good luck. Was that too hard?
0: I didn't think so.
1: I didn't either. I wonder, maybe Gary's a youngster.
0: I'm a youngster.
1: Yeah, you are. Sure you are. You're doing good.

0: Y100, San Antonio's new country leader. It's Eric and Jenny.
1: Gary lost You Versus Everyone, Jenny.
0: I know. He could not come up with Golden Girls, the show about four senior roommates in Florida who eat cheesecake.
1: Because today is National Cheesecake Day. All right, Gary's loss is caller 10's gain, 877-470-5299. Let's meet that person who's going to steal those tickets to the zoo.
0: Hey, Ryan, good news, you're caller 10.
2: Woohoo, heck yeah.
1: Yeah, you got a four-pack of tickets to go to the zoo. Right now they've got Zoo-rassic Park happening through September 7th. You'll get to enjoy that with three people of your choosing. Who are you going to take?
2: Dude, I don't know, probably my little nieces and nephews.
1: Oh, nice. That'll be so great. All right, y'all have fun out there. Congratulations.
2: Yes, sir. Thank you.
0: Hey, Ryan, did you know the answer to that trivia question or no?
2: I did not. I'm an
0: O2
2: baby.
0: Okay.
1: I'm an O2 baby. That show was 15 years before he was born.
0: Yeah. I mean, to be fair, it was on before I was born also.
1: Oh, that's true. Yeah, me too.
2: I was like, I'm not even going to try the game, but I'll try caller 10 because I ain't going
1: to
2: know it.
1: You just had to steal the tickets and you pulled it off. We've got this game coming back tomorrow for more zoo tickets. Congrats, Ryan.
2: Thank you, sir.

0: New country. All your favorite new country plays on Y100. Hey.
1: Here's what's new.
2: What's up? It's Parker McCollum.
3: Yeah, every move you make is killing me.
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1: Y100.
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10: A crash blocks off all but the two middle lanes on 281 northbound past St. Mary's. A stalled vehicle blocks off the right center lane eastbound on Loop 410 at San Pedro. And construction has two right lanes blocked off on I-35 northbound at Thousand Oaks. That's San Antonio traffic. I'm Jason Fossig.
0: Eric and Jenny on Y100, the big sister you actually listen to, and the little brother you wish you could mute.

0: Y100, San Antonio's new country leader. It's Eric and Jenny.
1: It's hard to find cute little boy clothes because they only make cute little girl clothes.
2: What?
1: That's how I feel being a boy mom.
2: No, boy clothes are the best clothes.
1: Aside from tractors and dinosaurs, I feel like there's not too many.
2: You forgot about farm animals.
1: Option. Sure, sure. Well, Olivia Culpo, married to Christian McCaffrey, I believe.
2: Okay.
1: She put out a line at Target, and there's some really cute boy clothes in there, like cute baby clothes.
2: Oh.
1: Right? I thought it was going to be viral and sell out, so I bought some stuff like at 2 a.m. I stayed up. I stayed up the day it was going to drop on Target till 2 a.m. Yeah.
2: For a baby clothes drop.
1: Yes. Because I wanted the cute little boy suspenders. And so I bought all the things at 2 a.m. And then I have another mom friend. And she has a daughter. And you can imagine if the boy clothes are cute, the girl clothes are super cute.
2: Got it.
1: And I wasn't sure if she was going to get up at 2 a.m.
2: Because
1: get the
2: who
1: stuff
2: would?
1: To get the stuff that she wanted for her daughter. So I got her the things that I knew she wanted.
2: Oh, really?
1: Just in case.
2: Oh, that's really sweet, actually.
1: And then the next day we find out that we both got up at 2 a.m. and got each other stuff in case the other person missed out. So now we're both going to return things to Target.
2: All right. For anybody who doesn't know, baby Henry was born 4 months ago at this point,
1: yeah,
2: right?
1: Mm-hmm.
2: And he is flying through his clothes.
1: Oh, yeah. He is almost out of his 6 months clothes, which is, it's bad.
2: That's why you have to do hand-me-downs. Hand-me-downs are the only acceptable clothing for a baby that small because they grow so freaking fast.
1: Like, hand-me-downs from who, though?
2: From whoever.
1: He's the only baby in our family.
2: Oh, that's true. Oh, so everybody's doting on him, buying him 2 a.m. clothing drops. That's mm-hmm. so weird to me.
1: Well, it turned out to be not really that viral, and it didn't sell out at all, so I didn't need to do that.
2: So you got up at 9 a.m., and you were like, oh, it's all still there on the website.
1: You could literally just walk into Target right now and buy it off the rack.
2: Oh, wow. Okay. Well, that's still pretty adorable that mm-hmm. you and your friend bought each other the exact same gift.
1: I know.
2: Has that ever happened to you before?
1: No, not like that.
2: It happens here. Like, you know how people around here will get you birthday presents?
1: Yes.
2: Like, they love to decorate the studio in here. You get presents from Christy or Mark, mm-hmm. the big boss. Me and Mark get each other the same exact gift every birthday. Absolutely nothing. We buy each other nothing.
1: I was like, you and Mark are getting each other gifts? Did Mark get me a gift?
2: I want to hear more adorable stories like this. Can we open up the phones?
1: Yeah, 877-470-5299. Did you ever show up with the same gift for someone that they got for you? Ooh, or like a double proposal?
2: Ooh, like I was going to propose to you.
1: And then you both have rings.
2: And you're both down on one knee. How mm-hmm. awkward is that? 877-470-5299. Have you ever bought somebody the exact same gift they got you? And you went, oh my goodness, open mine, open mine.
1: Mm-hmm. 877-470-5299.
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1: Partly cloudy, 98 for a high in Fair Oaks Ranch.
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25: Construction barrels are up on I-35 northbound, blocking off the two right lanes at Thousand Oaks Drive. This is causing a 10-minute backup from Walsham. In downtown, the upper level of I-35 southbound, a stall at Laredo blocks off the left lane. That's San Antonio Traffic. I'm Jason Fossig.
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0: 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It's Eric and Jenny.
1: Jenny, you bought your friend some baby clothes.
0: At 2 a.m., exactly when they dropped on the Target website.
1: And then she did the exact same thing for baby Henry.
0: At 2 a.m., exactly when they dropped on the Target website.
1: So we've opened up the phones. Have you ever bought somebody the exact same gift that they bought you?
0: Hi, Hayes. Tell us about your double present.
2: So it was pretty funny. It was this past Christmas, actually. My girlfriend and my parents always get each other gifts.
0: That's nice.
2: My parents and us, we play board games every now and then. And so my girlfriend got them this board game called Hues and Clues. So she opens it and just starts laughing immediately.
1: And they're like, oh, you hate it? Why are you laughing at our gift?
2: Yeah.
1: Oh, really? They were offended by her laughter.
0: That's so funny.
2: Yeah.
0: What a random same gift to give.
1: Yeah,
0: that's
1: out of
0: cool.
1: All the board games you could possibly buy someone, they got each other the exact same one.
2: Right.
1: She's a keeper.
2: Yeah, for sure.
0: Mindy, when did you give someone the same gift they gifted you?
3: Okay, now, I don't want you guys to pick on me because it's going to sound ridiculous. I had this little toy that I saw in the store, and it was called a fart machine. So it's about the size of a cell phone, and you put it in your back pocket, and then there's a remote control. So somebody else can push the button, and it sounds like you're just farting your way through the party, right?
1: Okay.

0: Yes. I think you're my soulmate, Mindy, but go on.
1: Do you keep the fart machine or the button?
2: Yes, I bought my best friend a fart machine for Christmas, and she bought one for me.
1: Fart buddies.
2: Same brand, the same store and everything. So we're walking around the party just pushing buttons and farting. We would hide them in the plants, and you know, when people walk up and sit next to the plant, we'd push it, and then we'd all stare at them like, ew.
1: We gotta get one of these.
0: Yes. If you need a third friend in your friend group, will you call me, please?
2: Oh, absolutely. You have no idea how much fun they are.

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One questionable comment at a time on San Antonio's new country leader, Y100.

KCYY San Antonio. It's Eric and Jenny on San Antonio's new country leader, Y100.

0: your money.
1: Okay, and that's 20, 40, 60.
0: Is coming. Over $150,000. Coming soon.
2: Oh my God,
0: on Y100.

0: 100, San Antonio's new country leader. It's Eric and Jenny.
1: Don't forget, money is coming soon. Details? Nope.
0: Okay, and here's Morgan Wallen with Don't We, which just became the 7th number one from his most recent album. That's a record.

0: 100 in San Antonio's new country leader. It's Eric and Jenny.
1: Ooh, today's second date update got people fired up.
0: David said he was kosher.
1: And she thought it meant, what was her name, Anna?
0: Anna.
1: She thought that meant like, I'm kosher, I'm cool, I'm chill.
0: It did not mean that. It meant he ate kosher and she fed him non-kosher food.
1: But it left us with a big debate about, do we cater to other people's dietary restrictions? Whose responsibility is that? Because it exploded. Go get the Y100 app. Just scroll down. It says second date update right there. Don't miss an episode. Right now, it's Dan and Shay. Say so. Y100.

You know what time it is. It's time for Good Times and Tan Lines. On some beach, it's gonna be a long, hot summer, and it's sunshine. With the Y100 Days of Summer with San Antonio's new country leader.

0: Y100, San Antonio's new country leader. It's Eric and Jenny.
1: What are you doing over there?
0: I am researching this table that I just bought from 19th century Stockholm.
1: What? What is happening?
0: It was the official furniture builder to the king.
1: Of Stockholm?
0: Of Sweden.
1: What is it? I don't understand. This is like some obsession you've got?
0: I saw a table I liked on Antiques Road Trip, which is not to be confused with Antiques Roadshow.
1: Oh, what's the difference?
0: Well, one of them is where like two people go on a road trip and they buy antiques and they compete. And there's this table that I wanted, and it's like Victorian era, and it has spinning bookshelves on it, and it looks cool. It looks like it would be in Beauty and the Beast and come to life. So I've been obsessed with finding one that I could actually afford, and I just did.
1: I'm looking at the picture. This is a hideous table.
0: No, it's not. Doesn't it look like it's going to come to life and dance and like serve you pie?
1: No, it does look like it's going to come to life and murder all your family is what it looks like.
0: Well, I bought it.
1: Congratulations.
0: Thank you very much.
1: For your brand new murder table.
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0: Partly cloudy today, looking at a high of 97 in La Cantera.
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0: 100, San Antonio's new country leader. It's Eric and Jenny.
1: Ugh, I'm just doing something nice for the community this weekend with my friends over at Jim Adler and Associates.
0: Yeah.
1: Giving away backpacks. If you've got a school-age kid that needs a backpack, come 10 to noon. Get a backpack stuffed with school supplies. But I'm not giving away kielbasa sausages.
0: I know. Similarly, I'm going to be at World Card Kia South also on Saturday. My event is from 2 to 4 p.m. giving away kielbasa sausage while they last, and there's no age limit.
1: So no matter what you're in the mood for, if you need a backpack stuffed with school supplies, you can come hang out with me at the Texas Hammer, or you can go to World Car and hang out with Jenny and get some kielbasa. Something for everybody here on Y100. Like Taylor Swift.

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26: 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Thank you for all you do.
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1: You know it's going to be a hot day when I look at my weather service and they just show me an orange square. That means like extreme heat. Highs are going to be up near 100. Tonight clear with lows in the upper 70s.
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Your chance at over $150,000 coming very soon. We got the money for you. 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
1: Extremely hot today. Highs are going to be up near 100 tonight, mostly clear with lows in the upper 70s.
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1: It's going to be hot for the rest of today. Tonight, clear, lows in the mid to upper 70s.
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Y100, San Antonio's new country leader. Ella Langley hangs on to the last $100 she made in tips for singing. It reminds her how far she's come. She's like, you don't know how bad there were days that I wanted to spend this $100. And she hadn't done it yet.

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Y100, San Antonio's new country leader. Parker McCollum had to cancel his shows for the rest of the weekend after his big Red Rocks show because his baby boy is on the way. He's rescheduled those shows for September, and he's obviously back home now, waiting for baby boy number two to get here. Congrats to Parker and Hallie Ray.

Radio's new country leader, Y100. Good afternoon. I'm Christy Brooks. Thank you so much for having us on. Tomorrow morning, Eric and Jenny return. They will have another second date update for you at 7:10. 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Tomorrow morning, Eric and Jenny. 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
1: 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Lows in the mid-70s and clear.
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0: 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And keeping Y100 loud.
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1: It is going to be a nice night. Clear, lows in the mid-70s. Tomorrow, a lot like today. Sunshine and hot. Highs in the upper 90s.
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I'm out of here. Have a great rest of your day. Brody's in next. Right now, Thomas Rhett, Jordan Davis. Ain't a bad life on Y100.

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Y100, San Antonio's new country leader, Brody N. Hope you're doing good. It is a warm afternoon. I was over in Live Oak off 35 and didn't realize how bad they destroyed the highway over there. Like, that shouldn't even qualify as a road anymore. Anyway, that's my rant. Welcome to the show. Let's go.

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24: We currently have a shutdown right now on the frontage road of US 90 westbound approaching 410 and going to Hunt Lane and Ray Ellison Drive due to a stalled tractor trailer. Traffic currently being forced onto a side street through that. Report of road work is blocking one lane on 35 southbound approaching Bigfoot Road. Expect a 10-minute delay back to 471. That's San Antonio traffic.
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George Burgess' tour schedule is like nonstop. He's playing everywhere except here. What's the deal, GB?

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We got a lot of money to give away here on the radio. The folks that are going to win are the folks that listen the most. You being here right now, you're in great shape. Let's keep it up.

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0: We currently have a shutdown right now on the frontage road of US 90 westbound approaching 410 and going to Hunt Lane and Ray Ellison Drive due to a stalled tractor trailer. Traffic currently being forced onto a side street through that. Report of road work is blocking one lane on 35 southbound approaching Bigfoot Road. Expect a 10-minute delay back to 471. That's San Antonio traffic. I'm William Shotwell.
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100, San Antonio's new country leader. We are commercial free for the next hour. Parker McCollum and his wife, Hallie Ray, having the baby today. Maybe like right now. He rescheduled the shows for the weekend, and we're all just standing by awaiting baby McCollum number two. And you know he's going to have a great name because Major is like the coolest. We're so happy for him. We'll keep you posted.

0: 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Born in Texas. 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
1: Hey, this is John Party, saluting Military City USA. 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

800 commercial free ride home. 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He's supposed to be finishing the album. I guess he was just like, YOLO. It was woman.

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Y100, San Antonio's new country leader. Looks like the Mission's downtown ballpark is being pushed back a year. They should be open in time for the beginning of the 2029 baseball season. But hey, at least Broadway is open downtown. 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

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What do you do when work is blowing you up, but you're already at home and you should be spending time with your family? 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
1: 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That's nice. About the same tomorrow and Saturday, but Saturday night, a little different. Might see a little rain and then not as hot Sunday.
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24: Looks like we have a new accident being reported on I-35 northbound. Before you get 1518, it's causing a 20 to 25 minute delay with stop and go traffic back to Judson Road. Loop 1604 eastbound approaching Hardy Oak Boulevard. Expect a 15 minute delay for an accident reported and slow traffic backed up from Bitters. That's San Antonio traffic. I'm William Shotwell.
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Welcome to Hey Brody. Today we heard from Lauren over in Stone Oak. She said, "Hey Brody, my husband answers work calls all evening because he wants to move up in the company. I support his goals, but it feels like his boss gets more of him than our family does. When is it fair to say something?" Lauren, I think now is the time to say something. I appreciate what he's trying to do, but there's got to be certain hours where there's no business. If that's like 7 at night until 8 in the morning, cool. I mean, emergencies happen. But he should be investing the majority of his time into his family. Like, why do we go to work in the first place? To do work. Don't bring that stuff home with you. It's like at school. Like, get all your stuff done. Forget having homework. Who wants to do that? Him doing that now is just going to cause more problems in the long run. He needs to be able to separate work and then family time. I'd encourage him to find that balance, but also have a hard rule about what time and what days work calls are not allowed. Y'all stay married. Good luck. Hey, if you got a problem you're dealing with and you want some advice, just head over to Hey Brody, Y100FM.com or the Y100 app. Tell me about it, and we'll talk about it here on the show.

0: 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Work is done. 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

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Luke Combs getting ready for Wembley Stadium this weekend. If you've seen Bohemian Rhapsody, this is where Freddie Mercury and Queen did the whole ayo, ayo, that whole thing. Anyway, it's going to be epic.

Y100 commercial free ride home. Maybe the best thing we've seen all day. Twiggy, the world famous water skiing squirrel, is performing at Ingram Park Mall through Saturday. She has shows at noon, 3, and 6.

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20: Looks like we have a new accident on Highway 90 westbound as you make your way towards Military Drive. Two left lanes are currently blocked off, causing a 1 to 2 minute delay to be backed up all the way to Old Highway 90. I-10 eastbound approaching Wurzbach, the left shoulder and left lane are partially blocked off due to an accident with a 3 minute delay backed up all the way to Huebner. That's San Antonio traffic. I'm William Shotwell.
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2: Looks like we have a new accident on Highway 90 westbound as you make your way towards Military Drive. Two left lanes are currently blocked off, causing a 1 to 2 minute delay to be backed up all the way to Old Highway 90. I-10 eastbound approaching Wurzbach, the left shoulder and left lane are partially blocked off due to an accident with a 3 minute delay backed up all the way to Huebner. That's San Antonio traffic. I'm William Shotwell.
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Y100, San Antonio's new country leader. Brody with you. Appreciate you having us on. Thursday done. We're still on Parker McCollum baby watch. Checked a few minutes ago. Haven't seen any updates. Parker's probably sitting there at the hospital, like scrolling TikTok or something, looking for memes to post. And then he's going to be like, oh, there's my boy. We'll keep you

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19: Looks like
0: We got a trouble spot on I-10 westbound as you make your way before I-35. A little bit of stop-and-go traffic is going to be backed up to I-37 with a two-minute delay. And then on loop 1604 southbound approaching Shanefield Road, expect a five-minute delay with stop-and-go traffic backed up to Bandera. That's San Antonio traffic. I'm William Shotwell.
16: 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Over $150,000.
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0: Hey y'all, it's Zach John King, and this is my new song, Get to Drinking. It's about a relationship that I had in the past that after a few Jack and Cokes, I started to paint it with rose-colored glasses.
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5: We've got an accident blocking off the center lane on Loop 410 westbound as you make your way towards McCullough Avenue. Looks like a 2 to 3 minute delay. Stop traffic is going to be backed up all the way to Nacogdoches. Then a disabled vehicle has a right lane blocked off on 35 southbound approaching New Braunfels. That's a 2 minute delay backed up to Frostbank Center Drive. That's San Antonio traffic. I'm William Shotwell.
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